$1,000 like I could use $1,000. I got some details about how you can get $1,000 coming up at the next break, all right? All right, man, let's do this.

0: Put me in a place on the map, cause I'm him. Never chase bread, chase the vision. Make your word when you see it, be the business. No cap, God am a witness. 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Big Master P vibe, no limit. Falling hard on another hemisphere. Somebody tell them people Mr. Hem is here.
1: Whoa, whoa, whoa, whoa, whoa, whoa.
0: Mr. Hem is here.
1: Whoa, whoa, whoa, whoa, whoa, whoa.
0: Mr. Hem.
2: 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Yeah. They play the best local music, new music, and the hits.

All right, let's do this. Gunna, Burna Boy, and then Belly Gang up next. What up, man? It's Jamal Smalls, GCI. We locked in. It's the weekend, of course. Yeah, we're going to talk about it. We got a lot of stuff to talk about, man. A lot of people in town. Shouts to 2 Chainz. Shouts to Rick Ross. Rosé, 20 years. Yes, sir. Check my IG.

0: 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You know, we're getting in the mix the weekend, of course, so I got guest DJs. It's going to be lined up. I'm going to hop over on the turntables about 9 o'clock. But coming up next, my guy's name is DJ Kid Klay. Stay close, man. And we commercial free. It's coming up next.
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Let's get the party started. 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That's when I knew that your heart was scarring. 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Like, wait, babe, let me ask your pardon. This ain't Gucci, this is Prada, darling. 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

0: 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All right, welcome to the weekend, man. 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
1: Kid Klay. So much water.
2: Yeah.
1: Yeah. Yeah. Yeah. Yeah. Yeah. Yeah. Yeah. Yeah. Yeah. Yeah. Yeah. Yeah. Yeah. Yeah. Yeah. Yeah. Yeah. Yeah. Yeah. Yeah. Yeah. Yeah. Yeah. Yeah. Yeah. Yeah. Yeah. Yeah. Yeah. Yeah. Yeah. Yeah. Yeah. Yeah. Yeah. Yeah. Yeah. Yeah. Yeah. Yeah. Yeah. Yeah. Yeah. Yeah. Yeah. Yeah. Yeah. Yeah. Yeah. Yeah. Yeah. Yeah. Yeah. Yeah. Yeah. Yeah. Yeah. Yeah. Yeah. Yeah. Yeah. Yeah. Yeah. Yeah. Yeah. Yeah. Yeah. Yeah. Yeah. Yeah.

0: 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Let's get you the boys.
1: 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Bye-bye.

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1: 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Yes, sir.
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Don't. 40, what's up, shebang? 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What am I now, possessed? 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
1: 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All you got to do is keep listening right here to WGCI. What up, man? 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I'm A66851075. 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Stay right there, man. 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

0: 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I let them talk. Them hoes don't know me. For sure. You all that I want, all that I need.
1: Them niggas be sick. They, they, they, they, they, they, they, they, they, they, they, they, they, they, they, they, they, they, they, they, they, they, they, they, they, they, they, they, they, they, they, they, they, they, they, they, they, they, they, they, they, they, they, they, they, they, they, they, they, they, they, they, they, they, they, they, they, they, they, they, they, they, they, they, they, they, they, they, they, they, they, they, they, they, they, they, they, they, they, they, they, they, they, they, they, they, they, they, they, they, they, they, they, they, they, they, they, they, they, they, they, they, they, they, they, they, they, they, they, they, they, they, they, they, they, they, they, they, they, they, they, they, they, they, they, they, they, they, they, they, they, they, they, they, they, they, they, they, they, they, they, they, they, they, they, they, they, they, they, they, they, they, they, they, they, they, they, they, they, they, they, they, they, they, they, they, they, they, they, they, they, they, they, they, they, they, they,

watches, he needs supervision. Why you walking around the facts like you're superstitious? Damn, damn, damn. I push you, throw the

0: All right, so if you don't know nothing about that BWE, the Black Women's Expo, ooh-wee. 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Ooh-wee, it is crazy, man. Every year, they shut it down. It's bananas, all right? Yep, GCI be in the building. You should be there, too. At Jamal Smalls with a Z. Check it out on my Instagram. And also, make sure you leave me that DM because I'm going to drop some more of that fire. So,
1: Jamal
0: coming up next.
1: Jamal Smalls.
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0: You miss a day, you miss a lot.
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1: And in case you missed the show today in Chicago, we sounded off. We asked the question.
2: Why did you quit your job?
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3: 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He lost his shit. I'm the person that ran the office, and he himself so bad, I just walked out.
1: Jeez.
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2: 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Yeah, you stole that money. If you don't even know if you cussed, you definitely stole.
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0: 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Somebody tell them people Mr. Hem is here.
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0: What's up, y'all? 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
1: You know, a lot of girls be thinking my songs are about them.

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2: And it's your boy, Zach Bug.
1: And in case you missed the show today, Chicago, we sounded off. We asked the question.
2: Why did you quit your job?
3: I just quit my job on Thursday because they accused me of stealing.
2: Now, were you stealing?
1: Right.
3: No. What happened is the owner's father recently died 6 months ago, and he went to a manic bipolar cycle and just started accusing everybody around him. He lost his shit. I'm the person that ran the office, and he himself so bad, I just walked out.
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1: 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Falling hard on another hemisphere. Somebody tell them people Mr. Hem is here.
2: Whoa, whoa, whoa, whoa, whoa. Whoa,
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0: 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Make your word when you see it, be the business. No cap, God am a witness. Success feel better, independent. 9-11 at the Valley, Adeline it. Big Master P vibe, no limit. Falling hard on another hemisphere. Somebody tell them people Mr. Hem is here.
1: Whoa, whoa, whoa, whoa, whoa,
0: Mr. Hem is here.

0: me any place on the map, cause I'm him. 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No cap, God am a witness. Success feel better, independent. 9-11 mid the valley, Adeline it. 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Falling hard on another hemisphere. Somebody tell them people Mr. Hem is here.
1: Whoa, whoa, whoa, whoa, whoa, whoa.
0: Mr. Hem is here.
1: Whoa, whoa, whoa, whoa, whoa, whoa.
0: Mr. Hem.
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3: Yeah.
4: What's good?
2: The Shy's number one for hip hop and R&B.
4: Ain't this what they been waiting for? You ready? I used to pray for times like this, to rhyme like this. So I had to grind like that, to shine like this. In a matter of time I spent on some locked up in the back of the paddy wagon, cuffs locked on wrist. See my dreams unfold, nightmares come

I'm on fire. Icy as a hockey rink, Philly flyer. When I bought the Rolls Royce, they thought it was lease. Then I bought that new Ferrari, hey, the rest in peace. 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
0: Nah, we good. WGCI, guaranteed human.
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2: Wherever you are, so are we.
3: Well, it is my way it been on the morning and I'm not drafting. It is my way it been on the morning and I'm not drafting. It is my way it comes to the mic song with the champion song.
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1: Hello and welcome to Chicago Insight. I'm your host, Daryl Dennard. This show is all about informing you about the institutions as well as the individuals who are doing extraordinary things in our cities and communities. The Obama Presidential Center is a magnet for community-based organizations looking for a venue to hold their fundraisers. This morning, we'll learn about two of them, the Emmett and Mamie Till Foundation and the Mayfair Dance Academy. We'll begin with a celebration of the 85th anniversary of the birth of Chicago native Emmett Till. July marks a unique combination of events that create the fabric that is known as the American quilt. Joining us this morning to talk about this historic confluence is Christopher Benson, lawyer, Emmy Award-winning journalist, professor, author, and co-founder of the Emmett Till

0: to make sure her story would continue past her life. She was a teacher in the Chicago public school system, and one of the signature program of our effort is a summer academy for high school students to study the real meaning of the Emmett Till story in the context of power in America, and that's what we're celebrating this month.
1: Yeah, and we have to tell our listening audience that you literally co-authored two of the seminal books on Emmett Till, Death of Innocence, the story of the hate crime that changed America, alongside with Mamie Till Mobley, in terms of co-authoring that. And you also teamed up with Till's cousin and best friend, Reverend Wheeler Parker Jr., to co-author A Few Days Full of Trouble, Revelations on the Journey to Justice for My Cousin and Best Friend, Emmett Till. Why is it important for us during this time of evisceration of the Black contributions to America to come to a reckoning in terms of the influence that Emmett Till has in terms of shaping us into the country that we are today?
0: Yeah, it's a great question. We can't really move forward until we understand how we got to this point. And we can't understand how we got to this point unless we know the history, at least of the last half of the 20th century. And you can't understand that unless you know the civil rights movement. You can't possibly know the civil rights movement unless you know the story of Emmett Till. Emmett Till was the bridge that took us from the legal struggle that resulted in Brown versus Board of Education to the mass movement that started in Montgomery. Rosa Parks was influenced by and inspired by the sacrifices that were made by people after the death of Emmett Till, people who stood up and risked their lives to try to bring about a just result. So Emmett Till is on a direct line with everything that we've experienced now. And our closing program is going to be on the 31st of July at the Obama Presidential Center. And there's a direct line between Emmett Till and Barack Obama, because had it not been for the sacrifice of Emmett Till's mother, and by that I mean the sacrifice of her grief, right, to teach us the lesson of Emmett Till, if it hadn't been for that, the civil rights movement would not have been inspired, and that obviously led to the election of the first African-American president of the United States. So we're so proud to be sponsoring this event in the house that Obama built. And by the way, you mentioned Emmett's cousin. I did co-author that book with Reverend Wheeler Parker Jr. He is going to be our featured presenter at this event and talk about the Emmett Till that few people really know. He's going to humanize Emmett Till as his friend, but also talk about the work that we conducted on a four-year ride along with the FBI in its investigation into the murder, the lynching, the brutal lynching of Emmett Till. And so there are revelations that we'll be able to share with the people who attend this event on the 31st.
1: Yeah, and once again, it's the 85th birthday commemoration dinner. This is a fundraiser, folks, and the work that the Till Institute does, particularly among young people. It started with high schoolers, and now it's impacting college students. Talk about that, Chris.
0: Oh, it's an amazing experience. We have a richly diverse group of students, high school and now college students, who were drawn to this this theme that we have, the Emmett Till, the Pursuit of Happiness, an American Reckoning. They're drawn to the ongoing program we have, Till Life Matters Initiative, embracing the past, empowering the future, and they are ready for this conversation. We have, as I mentioned, just a richly diverse group, which is what America is becoming, right? No longer a racial or ethnic majority, and they are equipped to understand the lessons that Emmett Till can still teach us, and ready to meet the challenge of Emmett Till. They know that there are people out there who are trying to erase our story. This is a period of erasism, right? Where people are trying to ban books and censor conversations. They're trying to erase Emmett Till's story because they say that's too painful for kids, and they mean white kids. Well, we got white kids and black kids and brown kids and red kids. We got a rainbow of kids who are there saying, no, you don't need to protect us from this story. We want to know this story, and we want to know all the other related stories to know the sacrifices that helped to move us forward so we can continue to lead in the future.
1: I personally had a chance to witness them meeting together to talk about the impact that the Summer Academy has had on their lives. And it is truly a wonderful picture of the quilt, the diverse quilt that

0: is America. We want to tell people that they can still purchase tickets, and there may be sponsorship opportunities for the 85th birthday celebration dinner taking place at the Obama Presidential Center home court, that beautiful facility with a gigantic gym. That's Friday, July 31st at 6 p.m. And the best way for them to purchase tickets or find out sponsorship opportunities or just make a donation if they aren't able to attend is by visiting tillinstitute.org. I want to also talk about this other event that you have called Radical Joy, a birthday celebration that's taking place at Blanc Gallery right on King Drive there. Matter of fact, yeah, it is King Drive.
1: Yeah, so we have three major programs for the summer. One is the Summer Academy, so the students come together to study, to present video production and also artwork. But the second event is a gallery exhibition at Blanc, as you mentioned, and we've had three public programs associated with that. The last one is on the 25th of July, Saturday, and it's an art exhibition, but we're also going to have spoken word and music to celebrate Emmett Till's life. It's his birthday, but, you know, think about it. It's also his mother's birthday, and so we're celebrating her as well as him. And basically, you're celebrating all of us and our dedication to keeping his story alive, keeping her story alive, keeping our story alive, because it's all connected and it's so vitally important. And we've drawn huge crowds to the gallery where artists have interpreted in just really powerful ways, interpreted different aspects of the Till story, their vision of Emmett Till. And it's a remarkable thing. People need to come just to see the art, but they'll also come to hear the music. And then they can come the following week on the Friday, the 31st, we have a beard celebrated, honored, award-winning James Sanders, the owner of Sanders Barbecue in Beverly, soon to come to Hyde Park, by the way. But he's curating the dinner. Obviously, he's the chef for the dinner. And he's put together the most amazing menu. It starts with a box lunch. Imagine this, a box lunch that mimics what Emmett Till would have taken on the train, with a little piece of fried chicken, some deviled eggs, and a picture of Emmett on the cover. And people are going to want to keep that box, by the way, but that's just the appetizer. And he's got, you know, a wonderful green salad and a wonderful entree. And I'm not going to spoil it for people, because you got to come there and taste this, because we did a tasting. It's absolutely amazing. He is a genius when it comes to the kitchen, and we're so honored to have him there. So look forward to that, too. Come for the food. Stay for the inspiration.
0: And also support the Till Institute. I wish I had more time, because if you were to summarize the impact that Emmett Till has had on your life, how would you do so, Chris?
1: Oh, it's been amazing. I, you know, as you say, I'm a journalist. I'm also a lawyer, so I'm an advocate. I met Mamie Till Mobley 22 years ago, and we were talking to her about trying to take her story to film. She found out I had written a book. I also edited Patti LaBelle's memoir. And when she found that out, she just turned the whole conversation changed. And she said, I've always wanted to write a book. And that changed my life, because I said, okay, well, I could have told her I'll wait 6 months until I do my second novel, and we would have lost this story, because she left us 6 months later. So it changed my life in finally realizing that, yes, the work I do as a journalist is important, but this gave it a full context. And I've been teaching Emmett Till ever since. I've been doing a lot of public speaking on Emmett Till, a lot of it for free, because I just want people to know the story that she wanted people to know about her son and about the connection to our progress. It's vitally important, because now more than ever, we're being challenged. As we said, people are trying to erase our story. People are trying to diminish our rights, our voting rights. And we need to step up like we did before, now more than ever before. And so it changed my life as an advocate to get out there and tell the story and help to inspire people. So tillinstitute.org, get on there and support us.
0: Chris Benson, we thank you so much for joining us this morning.
1: Thanks for having me, dear.
0: This August 1st, the Obama Presidential Center will host an event near and dear to the heart of the nation's former First Lady, Michelle Obama, as the Mayfair Academy, one of Chicago's oldest community-based performance art companies, will hold its Mayfair Honor Ceremony. joining us this morning to discuss this historic occasion and give us the storied history of the Academy are Peggy Sutton. She is the daughter of the Academy's founder and the current executive director, and Jashawn Buckner, who is a former participant and award-winning producer. It is a pleasure to welcome the both of you to the program. I guess I got to start with you, Peggy. Everything in your life pretty much revolves around dance and revolves around the Mayfair Academy. Take us back to the founding of the Academy by your father, the world-renowned tap dancer.
2: Yes, in 1957, my father, Tommy Sutton, established the Mayfair Academy on Chicago's South Side. Actually, at the time, it was on 79th and South Park. And the reason he did this was to provide excellent dance education for the children of his community, which then children couldn't actually take classes outside of their community. They couldn't go downtown. So he wanted something on the South Side that would exemplify dance excellence. And so that's how he created Mayfair Academy.
0: And we have to say that people have to understand, when they go back to the 40s and the 50s, there were dance academies all throughout the United States. Everybody went to a school to learn how to dance. But Black communities, even though we were the creators of the dances that they were being taught, were somewhat disenfranchised because we didn't have an organized facility to engage in instruction. And that's where your father, Tommy Sutton, was just trailblazing in terms of starting the Mayfair Academy.
2: Exactly, exactly. And also at that time, there were not a lot of opportunities for dancers of color to perform and, you know, to participate in dance education. So that's why Mayfair was, is, and will always be so important to our community.
0: So take us back to this wonderful period in terms of the late 1950s. Chicago is bustling. Black communities are thriving. In fact, right on 63rd Street was the district, the shopping district, whose sales tax revenue literally rivaled that of downtown Chicago. It was the second most positive sales tax revenue source of the city of Chicago, other than downtown in the Loop. So we had this thriving Black community. What was it like? You know, I know that, you know, you're still a young person there, but what was it like in terms of being there at that 79th Street location? And how did you get to move from that location?
2: It was great being on 79th and King Drive. It was a supported community, where at the time we supported each other in all types of businesses and also in the arts. So it was a thriving community, and it was great to be a part of it, especially as a young child.
0: Yeah. And so did he specifically have a curriculum in place where he said, I want to train, and primarily was for girls, if I'm not mistaken. Is that correct?
2: Primarily, but we definitely had male students.
0: Yeah. But, you know, what did he segmentize it in terms of age categories and instruction? I'm trying to get a picture in terms of just what it was like to attend and participate in the Academy at that time.
2: Well, we offered all types of dance, tap, ballet, jazz. But the main thing at that time was my father really wanted a school that was available to all children, regardless of shape, size, age, color. Anyone that was interested in dance could go to Mayfair and thrive at Mayfair.
0: And that's incredible, because many times when we look at dance, particularly in terms of classical instruction, whether the Balanchine method or Martha Graham in terms of modern dance, and then, of course, Arthur Mitchell and Alvin Ailey, we look at one particular body type.
2: Yes.
0: But your father was unique in terms of saying, hey, nah, we come in all different shapes, sizes, and tones.
2: Exactly. And all those different sizes, shapes, and tones want to dance. So we don't want to limit it just to those particular body types or colors.
0: Now, did he force, you know, listen, I'm a parent and grandparent, and, you know, parents can be pretty persuasive in terms of having their children participate in things. Did he kind of force you into dance, or what was the encouragement that you received?
2: No, we weren't forced. It was just what we did. It was part of our family. You know, our family grew up in a dance school. So it was just what we did. Almost every day and every weekend we were at the studio. So it wasn't forced, but we were there.
0: What precipitated the move from 79th Street to its new location, or then new location?
2: At the time, just the growth.
0: Yeah.
2: You know, the rise in enrollment, you know, Mayfair became very, very popular. And so on 79th and King Drive, it was just a storefront. But then we moved to 76 and Cottage first. And then we moved to our iconic address at 1025 East 79th Street.
0: Yeah. What was so iconic about that East 79th Street location, in terms of not only from a memory perspective for you, but also for the participants?
2: Well, at the time, 79th Street, like I said, was thriving. You know, we were right down the street from Sears, for those that remember that.
0: Of course.
2: And, you know, it was just a great
0: place. Black restaurants, black shoe stores, black hair salons. Places where you could buy trophies, everything.
2: Yes, it was just a great place for the youth of Chicago to be. It was a place that they could call their own, and just a place where they could go and dance and perform.
0: Yeah. I want to bring Jashaun Buckner into the conversation right now. Jashaun, describe for me your first introduction to the Mayfair Academy.
3: I don't know. I think it started before I was born. So my grandparents founded Mayfair. And right around the time that I was born, my mother took over as the leader of Mayfair when my grandfather retired. So like she was saying, it's something that our family did. So I don't have a time in life that Mayfair was not a part of my world in some aspect. So I started out dancing, and then sometimes I would assist the teachers. And I grew up in awe of my father and my mother and my aunt, tap teachers, and running a dance school. So that was really my introduction to Mayfair's, my family. Yeah. And I grew up with no biological brothers and sisters in my early years. And so Mayfair and the community and the girls there and the boys there, they were my friends, my sisters, my cousins. It was really my family outside of my house.
0: Now, this was at what location?
3: This was at 79th Street. So 1025 East 79th is where I primarily grew up when we moved to 87th and Bennett. I was an adult, but still participating. I've always been a part of archiving our history, celebrating our history, and then began to run our board of directors in 2019, I believe.
0: Yeah, right before COVID, in fact. So that had to be a difficult time.
3: Yes.
0: What do you find? You are an award-winning producer in terms of video production, but what do you find most compelling about this story that has yet to be told?
3: Oh, that's a great question that has yet to be told. I think a lot of it is what I said about the community and the family. So people, yes, know Mayfair as a great place for dance instruction, for the inclusivity. But what is special yet challenging to capture is that community aspect, the family that was created. It's really something that if you have not experienced it, it's hard to describe. However, it's important to talk about all aspects of this community, and that is a part of the story that I want to make sure is included in our history and our celebration. So, for example, when we talk about former First Lady Michelle Obama being a Mayfair alumni, yes, it's pride. Yes, we're kind of bragging, but it's to say this special family, this special sisterhood includes a range of people, including a person that, you know, we openly embrace, Michelle Obama.
0: Peggy, talk about in terms of what is the current status of the Academy right now, and where is it located in its new iteration?
2: Well, we actually had to close our pro dance programming in 2020 due to COVID. So we sold the building, not the business, but we sold the building to the Chicago Human Rhythm Project, and that became the Mayfair Arts Center, MAC. And so they are like a dance and arts incubator for smaller companies, but they also carry on the legacy of Mayfair Academy, myself and my father. So right now, like I said, we're not actually doing any classes, but we are planning to start some classes in the very near future at the MAC Center. So everybody should stay tuned.
0: Yeah, and it's something as a prelude to that, to honor this extraordinary history, is that you're going to hold the Mayfair Honors on August 1st over at the Obama Presidential Center. Talk to me about the event and why it is going to be the party with a purpose.
2: Oh, it is going to be such a great event. We are all getting so very excited, as we did just a couple of weeks ago when the Obama Center opened and had that beautiful opening ceremony. So it just, as they talked about bringing the Obama Center to the South Side, and why not the South Side, is the same thing as Mayfair's origin. You know, we were a South Side landmark. And so we want to further that excellent arts community on the South Side of Chicago. And of course, to honor our alumni, Mrs. Michelle Obama. So it looks to be just a great event. And this event is honoring myself, as well as the legacy of Mayfair Academy and the future of Mayfair Academy. So we are just very excited. This is going to take place on August the 1st. And just as a side note, August the 1st is my mother's birthday. And of course, my mother is one of the founders of Mayfair Academy. So that date is very specific to us. So we're just ready to go and want everybody to come in and enjoy it with us.
0: Now, what is the best way for people to find out not only more about the honors program, but also to purchase tickets?
2: Jason, would you like to answer that?
3: Sure. Yes. Yeah. So we have a lot of information on our events page. It's called eventsdonebig.com/Mayfair Honors. And it has information about the event, our tribute ceremony, reception, and people who have tickets to our event will also have an exclusive museum experience at the Obama Presidential Center. And tickets can be purchased on the site, as well as donations, as we are fundraising for scholarships for future dancers.
0: Yeah. Now talk about Some of the honorees, we know that Peggy is going to be one of them, but talk about the other honorees aside from Michelle Obama, and she hasn't made it plain yet whether or not she'll be there, but she's definitely going to be honored.
3: Yes, she will be honored and is obviously invited and welcomed. And we're excited to honor Miss Peggy Sutton because we didn't have the opportunity to do that before COVID. So this is a time for that. And then we have nine other honorees that are currently working in dance and entertainment. So we've got some younger members of that honoree cohort that are producers and dance teachers. And then we have some established dancers and dance educators who are following in the tradition of Mayfair by giving service to their community and making businesses through the arts, like Black Girls Dance and leading creative vision at Deeply Rooted. So all of our honorees are touching arts and entertainment in some way.
0: Yeah, you have people like Aaron Barnett, Jessica Bolden, Amix, Jordan Bush, Jahan Cooper, Kelly Davis Lowe, Danita Patterson, Farrah Dario Tux. Farrah Dario Tux and Angela Williams. And so in terms of this experience, what do you hope it will provide revenue for in terms of future visions for Mayfair?
2: I think for, like Jason said, scholarships, definitely. But also what we're trying to do is the Mayfair Legacy Project. And this project involves archiving almost 65 years of content of Mayfair's history. So that includes performances, which are like on VHS tapes, DVDs, pictures, programs, newspaper clippings, trying to digitize everything so that it's available for future generations to see what Mayfair was all about and just to let people know what existed from 1957 until the present time.
0: Yeah. And in doing this, Jashan, what do you hope is the message that people receive, not only from listening to this, but also as they want to explore this tremendous legacy?
3: Thank you for asking that. I hope that with the event and as we're celebrating Mayfair's legacy, that people understand that they can follow their dreams even in the midst of adversity, like Tommy Sutton starting Mayfair, on the tails of segregation, that our stories, our dance, our businesses are important. So take that step, keep taking those steps, learn those steps. And I think specifically with the event, you know, we should feel pride in celebrating ourselves right here in our neighborhoods for the art and creativity that we add, not just to the South Side, but to Chicago and the world.
0: What is the most rewarding aspect of dance and dance instruction for you, Peggy?
2: Oh, that's a big, big question. Just the ability to express yourself through music, through movement. It's just a wonderful expression and freedom that is allowed the dancer.
0: Yeah, it's an endorphin releaser.
2: Yes, it is. Yes, it is. And at this age, I won't say exactly what my age is, but at this age, I am still taking tap classes in Arizona.
0: There's nothing wrong with that.
2: No,
0: Keep moving. And make sure that everybody moves over to the Obama Center on August 1st, 2026 to participate in the Mayfair Academy's Mayfair Honors Program. You can find the information online. I want to thank Peggy Sutton as well as Jashan Buckner for joining us this morning.
2: We thank you.
3: Thank you.
0: Well, that wraps up this edition of Chicago Insight. In closing, please take advantage of the useful information presented today. I'm Daryl Dennard. Always remember to use informed insight in everything that you do, and be sure.
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No need to speed. You'll get there, okay? It's not a game. 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A million.

for the driver. 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

0: 107.5 WGCI, the Shy's the board, hip hop and R&B. I'm Ryan Lee. We inside of Summertime Shy, and we got to talk the Black Women's Expo coming up. All right, right now, let's do that new Drake, Too Hard for the Radio.
1: Yeah. 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

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We give it away coming up in a few minutes. All right, right now, let's do that. Kehlani, I'm Ryan Lee on GCI.

0: It's 107.5 WGCI, the Shy's number one hip hop and R&B. I'm Ryan Lee. On the way, got Kehlani with Folded Her Head. 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

The Shaz the Boy of Hip Hop at R&B. I'm Ryan Lee, kicking it with you this Sunday. Also later today, man, is the World Cup final. Who's taking it all home? Argentina against Spain. It's going to kick off at 2 p.m. our time. Justin Bieber is going to be doing the halftime show, as well as

Mariah the Scientist right here on GCI. What up, fam? I'm Ryan Lee. What you on this morning? Check in with me, 866-885-1075. While you calling me up, I got Boss Man D-Lo. Man, he had to postpone his tour. Young Miami says she will no longer be on it. Yeah, I got Motion Party.

0: It's 107.5 WGC. Hi, the Shy's the Board, Hip Hop and R&B. I'm Ryan Lee on the way. Got that Tim's, man. What you need? Also, we do some Usher and Summer Walker and Don Toliver as well, that E85. Check in with me right now, 866-885-1075. What you on this morning? GCI, who's this?
1: Gerald.
0: What up, Gerald? What's going on, fam?
1: Not much. How you doing today?
0: I'm doing good, man. Where you at? Where you listening? What you up to?
1: I'm doing Uber on the south side of Chicago.
0: Hey, you an Uber driver? You be listening to GCI?
1: All the time.
0: Hey, that's love. If you hop in my guy Gerald's car, make sure you rate him 5 stars.
1: I got you.
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The Shy's number one for hip-hop and R&B. I'm Ryan Lee. Hey, one thing about it, we understand times are hard right now. Gas is high, rent is due, bills got to be paid. 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I'm going to tell you how, coming up in a few minutes, you can win $1,000 right here on GCI.

0: 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I'm Ryan Lee. 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

0: 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Pull up to the scene with my silly messing.
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Diddy has sold his Miami mansion. Gotta get you caught up on the latest stories that went down this past week at entertainment. Coming up inside my Ryan's Rundown Entertainment Report right now. Let's

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0: 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Let's take a trip. Have you ever read The World Is Yours? On a blimp.
1: It's 107.5 WGC. I'm Ryan Lee. Coming up, my Sunday morning word of the day. I got to talk to the state of Illinois. You got to chill, fam.

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0: That's number one for hip hop and R&B. I'm Ryan Lee. Right now it's time for word of the day. When I tell you what the Lord told me to tell you, this is for the state of Illinois. Sometimes it's cool not to do too much. Now, I saw this news report that came out this week that the Illinois Tollway is proposing a rate increase starting next year to help fund a capital investment program. So now they're saying passenger vehicles will go up 45%, commercial vehicles will go up 30%. Yo, sometimes it is cool to just chill out. I feel like this is for no reason. You try to get us with the red light cameras. You try to get us with parking, with the parking bans in the winter. Now you're trying to get us with the tolls. To the state of Illinois, sometimes it is cool not to do too much. We already struggling trying to get by day to day, bills to pay, rent is due. Just chill out, all right? If you agree, hit me up at Ryan Media Lee. I'll be right back. It's GCI.
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When you see flashing lights on the roadside, change lanes and slow down. Let's keep emergency responders, road crews, and other drivers safe. 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

It's 107.5 WGC. The Shy's the board for hip hop and R&B. I'm Ryan Lee. But rocking out with you this Sunday morning, man. Time for me to get up out of here. I think I'm going to be outside today. Hit up a little rooftop Sunday brunch. Continue to check in with me at Ryan Media Lee. I will follow you back. My bro, Trey White, is up next. I love you, Chicago.

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0: What up? How you feeling? I am Trey White checking in right here on 107.5 WGCI, the Shy's number one for hip-hop and R&B. I got Drake with a throwback coming up with Crew Love right now. Sexy Red kicking off the show if you want it.
1: If you want it, if you want it, if you want it.

0: What you up to this morning, baby girl?
1: Oh my God, Trey, I'm in the car driving Lyft right now.
0: Hey, I want to know, what do you do if a customer comes in the car and they stink?
1: And they stink, oh my f***ing God, I ride with the windows down. the whole ride. 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So we are not doing no
0: stinking
1: ass customs.
0: Oh, I'm stuffing on
1: the radio.
0: Man, is it that bad? It be that bad sometimes?
1: It'll get that bad. Indeed it will.
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Lil Uzi's performing, Freddie Gibbs, Leon Thomas, The Clips, and more. 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A lot going on in Chicago this week. I'll tell you what you can look forward to. That's coming up 8 minutes away. It's GCI.

0: B, what's good? I am Trey White. All right, coming up, I got Bossman D-Lo in Motion Party. Tim's What You Need is on the way. Plus, next hour, Sunday Confessions. We're going to help somebody out with a ratchet situation they've got going on in their life. And we've got a big week in Chicago on the way. Of course, the WNBA All-Star Game is going down on Saturday at the United Center. They've got a few events leading up to the big game. Tyler will be this year's halftime performer, so definitely looking forward to that. And, man, speaking of All-Star, it's official. Major League Baseball announced that the All-Star Game will actually be played here in Chicago in 2027 at Wrigley Field. And they revealed the All-Star Game logo for next year's big game. And you can check it out right now at WGCI.com/Trey. I love when we get big events like this in the city. It actually shows, you know, all the great things that's going on here in Chicago. And, of course, it brings a lot of bread into our great city.
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All right, so it's official. The next Versus battle will be this Thursday. We got YG versus The Game. This isn't fair, man. The Game is going to run marathons around YG. Who you got on this battle, man? Let me know using the Talkback mic on the iHeartRadio app. And, of course, you can watch the Versus battle on IG and on YouTube this Thursday at 9:30. It's GCI.

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107.5 WGCI, the Shy's number one for hip-hop and R&B. All right, it's time for Sunday Confessions. Do you want to get something off your chest? Do you need help or advice from myself or Chicago? We just might be able to help you out. What's your Sunday Confession? 866 885

0: Valencia.
1: All right, here we go. It's time for Sunday Confessions. Do you want to get something off your chest? Do you need some help or advice? Well, myself or Chicago might be able to help you out. What's your confession?
0: What up, Trey? This is my confession. I've been with my girl for almost 8 months, and I've always loved big girls, like love big girls. Honestly, the bigger the better. My girl has been on this weight loss journey. At first, she told me she was going to lose a couple of pounds. Now she's almost at 70 pounds. And she has become addicted to going to the gym. She started to get too small for my liking, and I'm nervous I'm not going to be attracted to her anymore. I was trying to lock her down, but the smaller she gets is making me mad. Do you think it would be bogus for me to tell her if she continues to lose too much weight, I would probably leave her?
1: All right, Chicago, what do you think about this? Hit me up with your responses. Let's help him out. 866-885-1075. He basically confessed that his girlfriend is on this weight loss journey, and she's lost like 70 pounds, and he likes big girls. And he says, look, if she loses more weight, he might leave her. Is he wrong for feeling some type of way? Should he tell his girl that she's losing too much weight? What do you think? 866-885-1075. What do you think?
2: Hey, this King's calling from my cousin, my boy. I'm not mad at him, you know what I mean? Like, hey, he like what he like, you know? If he tell his girl that, hey, you know, I like you big, you know, with a little bit of lead on you, she can't be mad at that. You know, if she's trying to please her king, hey, that's what it is, you know? Don't get too skinny for him.

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That's right. Make sure you follow Jamal on IG and X at Jamal Smalls with a Z. We are inside the mix. I am Trey White. It's GCI. Yeah.

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2: We begin our tour with a unique piece, a relic from the early big screen television era. Remarkable. Next, we find a juicer, which historians believe has only ever been used once. And finally, compact discs from the emo era. A rare find indeed.
3: Some things should be history, but until then, you could protect what's important to you.

What up, Toya? Checking in over there on 79th to Jeffrey. Listening to the show. Happy birthday, T. I am Trey White. Jamal Smalls is inside the mix. It's GCI. Run that back, Turbo.

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Hey. 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

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You'll get there, okay? It's not a game. It's from your friends at WGCI.

0: It's GCI. I got Soulja Boy. Kiss me through the phone. That's coming up next. What you doing?
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0: Hey, well, we appreciate you. We definitely appreciate you.
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0: Hey, well, we love you. What's your name?
1: Kendall. 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

107.5 WGCI, the Shy's number one for hip-hop and R&B. All right, coming up, Future with commas, and you might be able to add an extra comma to your bank account because tomorrow we've got 13 chances for you to win a stack. I'll tell you how you can win some money. That's coming up next. Here's Don Toliver. It's called E85. It's GCI.

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1: All right, that's right. If you want to get something off your chest, do you need help or advice? Well, myself or Chicago, we might be able to help you out. What's your Sunday confession?
2: What up, Trey? This is my confession. I've been with my girl for almost 8 months, and I've always loved big girls, like love big girls. Honestly, the bigger the better. My girl has been on this weight loss journey. At first, she told me she was going to lose a couple pounds. Now she is almost at 70 pounds. And she has become addicted to going to the gym. She started to get too small for my liking. And I'm nervous I'm not going to be attracted to her anymore. I was trying to lock her down, but the smaller she gets is making me mad. Do you think it would be bogus for me to tell her if she continues to lose too much weight, I would probably leave her?
1: All right, Chicago, hit me up with your responses. Let's help him out. 866-885-1075. He basically confessed that he's been with his girl for 8 months. He really wants to lock her down, but the problem is that she's on this weight loss journey, and she's lost up to 70 pounds, and he likes big girls. He says, look, the bigger the better. She's losing too much weight, and he's worried that he won't be attracted to her anymore. So he wants to know, is he wrong for telling her to stop losing weight? What should he do? Hit me up with your responses. Let's help him out. 866-885-1075. I'll take your calls up next. It's Sunday Confessions with GCI.
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1: He's not wrong. 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But if he stays and he ends up hurting her feelings or cheating, he's going to be wrong.

Okay, I'm talking to the driver. 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

All right, so look, go to WGCI.com/Lala for a chance to win passes to go to Lollapalooza. It's going down to Grand Park July 30th through August 2nd. They're already setting up for the big fest with Lil Uzi, Freddie Gibbs, Mustard, Leon Thomas, The Clips, and more. It's GCI. Love that.

0: All right, Trey Songz, Love Faces, that is coming up next. 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

0: 107.5 WGCI, the Shy's number one for hip hop and R&B. Mariah the Scientist is coming up next. Also, I got some Lil Baby.
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Yes, you. 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Move over. 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

0: 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I am Trey White. I'm about to get on out of here, man. Appreciate you for listening to the show. I'll be back again, God willing, Sunday at 10 o'clock in the morning, making room for What More Can I Say with Tone, Kiki, and Zach. Have a great week. Keep God first, Chicago. It's GCI.
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3: Yeah, can't do that. There's entirely too much going on in the world right now to not be talking about all this stuff.
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1: It's Kiki.
2: And it's Zach Book.
0: What's happening, you suckers? What's going on?
1: Man, look, I'm just surviving. Okay.
0: Damn.
1: I'm trying to take these braids out my hair. I'm about to make y'all help me.
2: Now, what's wrong with your braids?
1: It's time to go, Zach. The braids is ashy.
2: Okay.
1: Yeah, they was holding on for dear life.
3: So is it half braided right now?
1: The middle part, you know, is okay. Down, but I still got the little edges on there.
3: And yeah. Give me $40 right now. I finish them for the show over. Cut them right out.
1: You fit right in a little African shop. You know. Them your people. Shout out. Right.
0: Come over here. I got you.
3: Come here.
0: Come here. I got you.
1: Yes.
0: Is that racist if
3: I
0: we
3: go
0: do
3: take
0: that?
3: Your bridge out now.
1: It is.
0: No, we black.
1: They're
0: black.
1: They're my people, right.
3: We black. We can say that.
1: Yes.
0: Oh, okay.
3: Yeah.
0: Hey, man, I haven't been doing anything but just being at Costco and being on rooftops enjoying the rest of the summer.
1: Come on.
3: We love that, man.
0: I love rooftops.
3: You should do a party called Costco and Rooftops.
0: Costco, man, for people that don't know, Costco is one of those places, once you get used to it, because it's overstimulating at first, but when you get used to it, you're going to love it. Zach Boog is an example.
3: It's cool, man, but I just don't have, I don't have the refrigerator space.
1: He don't need the-
3: to put all that stuff. I'm like, what you, just, I gotta buy a deep freezer.
1: Tone just gotta be in a section. He gotta be in VIP. He feel important when he shows his little membership. You know, the rest of us just going to Jewel. We out at Peace.
0: Right.
1: You know, Fresh Market. Tone gotta go where they gotta scan you look hard.
0: I like it, man. I like it. Just think about it, Kiki.
1: What?
0: Not having to buy toilet tissue, because I know women go through toilet tissue at an unreal rate. Y'all gotta buy toilet tissue every week.
1: Yeah, if it's one thing I'm never running out of in my house, it's toilet tissue. Okay.
0: Well, so, Costco, you gonna get it. You gonna never have to go back to the store.
1: Baby, I'm going right up there to Family Dollar, the General, Dollar General, whatever.
0: You kidding that? You
1: whoever got
0: there,
1: it,
0: girl. You got some rest.
1: I can't pay no membership to go into a store and shop. That's my issue. I'm paying you to come in your establishment and give you more of my money.
0: Mm-hmm. He keep it
1: now. You got to invite me to the party.
3: What am I gonna do with a 10-pound bag of ground beef?
1: Exactly.
3: He always talk about the tissue. Tissue don't spoil. My issue is all the stuff that he gets in bulk. Where are you putting this?
1: I'm going wherever the sales are, okay? But, Zach, what do we have coming up in this show today?
3: Well, in the show today, we going to talk Diddy, things you would never do in front of your significant other, the boy R. Kelly looking to get out. It's a lot going on in this show, so we're going to have some fun.
1: Well, Pod Fam, you know what to do. Tap in on the iHeartRadio app, hit that red microphone, and use the talkback mic to be a part of the show, and we're going to get it started.
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1: It's Kiki.
2: And it's Zach Book.
0: Okay, man, Diddy has officially sold his former, I don't even want to call it a mansion, because, I mean, yeah, it's humongous, but it's one, is it a sex house?
2: What? Was you there?
0: No, I wasn't there.
2: I don't know. Why are you asking us?
0: Because he had a lot of sex in that house.
2: I wouldn't know what that man had in that house.
0: Why? That's what they came and raided that $55 million crib.
2: They sure did.
0: And that's what it sold for. What do you burn to get those sex demons out of there?
2: Again, you tell us, okay? Out of the three of us, if he put us in a lineup and said, which one of them has been to a Diddy party? Mm-hmm. Kiki, Zach, or Tone? Mm-hmm. Who do you think, Zach, they would point out?
3: Tone. Tone's definitely been there. He's going to tell you. I've been there. I've seen it. You know, you weren't there. I was there. Before the baby oil, he just used a lotion.
2: So I don't know what's going to happen at that mansion. Okay.
3: Yeah.
0: Do you buy a place like that, though?
3: No, I would never. I wouldn't touch it. I don't. First of all, a big old mansion scares me in itself. I would have to move everybody in my family in the house because I don't like all that empty space. And who gonna clean over there? It'd just be getting weird, you know. I think overly large houses creep me out anyway. But a $55 million sex house with trap doors and baby, nah, I'm cool.
0: Kiki, what about you?
2: Yeah, if I got the money, I'm definitely buying me a mansion. What you mean?
0: Right,
2: you
0: I know. Don't understand him. I'm just listening to this.
2: Well, he little, you know. He don't like no big old buildings, no big house. One of them little townhouses, they be all on top of each other. No, I need me a mansion. If I had the money, I would definitely buy a big house.
4: Would you buy that Diddy house?
2: Would I buy Diddy's house? Yeah, what the yacht? Y'all act like Diddy didn't murder somebody. Oh, well, allegedly. Never mind. I buy the house next door to Diddy house, okay? How about that?
0: Yeah.
3: That's a Kiki freaky. That's why he want to be in there.
2: Okay, I'm like a little baby while they stopping me from buying a house, okay?
0: That just got too many sex demons in there, man. Okay, man. And it had too many parties in there. So you got people that know how your house is on the inside. Like, I don't know, man.
3: I'm cool.
0: I guess if you got $55 million, you can do what you want to do. But we want you to stay right with us, man. That's right. It's One More Weekends on GCI. If you want, if you want.

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1: 107.5 WGCI, Shy's number one for hip-hop and R&B. That's right, it is. What more week is with Tom Capone?
2: It's Kiki.
3: And it's Zach Book.
1: Okay, here's a question and inquiry minds want to know. How about this? What are the things that you never do in front of your significant other, like pass gas, take your wig off? Yeah, I never take my wig off, but no.
2: That sounds very targeted. Mm-hmm. Like, out of all the options you could have came up with,
4: yeah.
2: Like pass gas, and then look at me, take your wig off.
1: Saying.
3: No, that was actually in the notes.
1: You lined us up in here, one by one, and you said, take your wig off. Who are we going to pick?
3: Kiki.
2: Exactly. I felt the target. That's all. I felt that one, but okay.
1: Well, what is it? I mean, what is it? Is it one thing? Me is, I can't go poo in front of my significant, no matter what.
2: Oh.
4: Grow up.
2: That's what you're doing over
3: there. Grow up, bruh.
1: What do you mean, bro?
3: Man, I'm pooing in front of y'all right now if I gotta go. I don't give a damn.
1: I don't want you to know me like that.
3: Man, listen, you talking about your significant other, the person that you may spend the rest of your life with, or at least this person you're in a relationship with. You can't poo-poo while you over there?
1: Mm-mm.
3: What do you do on vacation?
1: I turn the water on real loud when I go in the shower.
4: That's a woman move, bro.
1: Yeah, man, the way the violence that hit, that stuff hit the water.
2: Oh no!
1: I don't want you to know.
2: He in
1: like
2: that boo boo in like he in jail.
3: Yeah, I'm terrible. I'm gonna come out there and tell you. Don't go in there about 45 minutes. I tow it up.
2: You ain't wrong.
1: And I don't want my girl to pull in front of me either.
3: Now that I don't want.
1: See,
3: I don't want to hear it. I can know you do it, but
2: right.
3: I don't want to hear my girl doing that.
1: I don't want
2: to. I mean, hearing it is crazy. Like, what is she eating? That you hearing it? That's crazy. Hearing it is wild, but like, you know, she going right.
3: Yeah, but I want my girl to hide it.
2: Okay.
3: I like her to hide it. Like, keep it away from me. Go to the bathroom downstairs. Run the ward, whatever you do.
2: Yeah.
3: I'm not gonna go in there with you, but I don't want to hear her in there. Hey, ooh, ah. Grunting and all that. No, I'm cool.
1: Ooh, I shouldn't hate that.
3: Yeah. I don't like that. It's this real fine girl I follow on Instagram, and she always talks about her farts, and it just throws me off.
2: Ooh.
3: She fine, too. She be like, ooh, I pooed it. I claim mine. I was like,
1: oh,
3: where's the class?
1: Oh, man, my girl pooed in front of me. Guess what? You're not my girl. You for the streets.
2: That's great. You can't even go number two in front of y'all. That's crazy, man.
1: What about you, Kiki?
2: Sorry to my man. I do pretty much everything. That's how I know he really love me. You know, I don't know you really love me if I can't blow the bathroom down and you still be cool. So, I don't know. Y'all tripping.
3: Oh, God. All right, Pod Fam, let us know something you will never do in front of your significant other. Hit us on the talkback mic. All you have to do is hit the iHeartRadio app, go to WGCI, click that red mic, and let us know, man, what's something you'll never do in front of your significant other.
1: Well, none of us are going to go pull in front of y'all, so y'all stay with us, man. You already know what it is. It's What More Week is on GCI.

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1: It's Kiki.
2: And it's Zach Book.
0: All right, Kales this week has officially asked the president to commute his 30-year sentence for sexual misconduct.
1: Well, he just not asked? I know Kale's a little slow. They always said he was a little slow. He real talented, but he got to be a little slow if he just now asking Trump.
0: He had to get it in order.
1: What in order? He been in jail for 15 years, ain't it?
0: No, he been in jail for five or six.
1: He might as well just sit down for the rest of them. You already did half of them, Kale.
3: Hell no.
0: Hell no.
4: Jail in
1: 2019. Okay, that wasn't that long ago.
0: Yeah.
2: Kiki, that's what? Easy to say when you're free.
1: You right. You ain't wrong. But this is the president to ask, honestly. At all of you, hey,
0: this is the one
1: you might get it out, get out with. Yeah.
0: Everybody gonna understand your pain. He gonna understand your pain. Mm-hmm.
3: He gonna ask for a tribute. He gonna be like, well, you gonna have to make a song about me?
1: Right. Put him on a Believe I Can Fly remix.
0: Do you think that's interesting.
1: What?
0: Do you think he let Kales out? Do you think he lets him out?
3: I don't know. I think if it can help, I think Trump will do anything that'll help him look good politically. If he thinks it'll benefit him, he would do it.
1: Well, you know, I hang around an informant named Ryan Lee. Y'all know Ryan from the morning show. Mm-hmm. He's an informant for the U.S. government. He told me that even if Kales gets out from Trump, he still got to face them state charges.
3: He does. But then you just look at the governor and say the governor can pardon him, can pardon state charges.
1: You think Pritz gonna do that? I don't think that's on the top of Pritzker list. So no, I ain't gonna lie.
3: He can't even get the damn stadium together. You know he ain't pardoning R. Kelly. They can't get the bands.
1: He's trying his best. He's trying.
3: Yeah. They can't keep the bands in Chicago.
1: Yeah, this ain't on his list.
0: Nasty times, man. Mm-hmm. Kels,
1: hold your head.
0: Hey, well, tell us what you think about it. Go to the iHeartRadio app. Use that talkback mic and let us know if you think President Trump will pardon R. Kelly. It's What More Weekends or GCI.

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1: It's Kiki.
2: And it's Zach Book.
0: Okay, guys, and I hope you bet not say who I think you're going to say, Zach. Who is the greatest singer of this generation? I'm going to say Usher.
3: How long is a generation?
0: Yeah, that's the first thing.
3: That's the question. That's the question.
0: Now that is a good question.
1: Just answer the question. 15 to 30 years is a generation. 15 to 30 years.
3: Usher.
1: According to Google.
3: Okay, yeah, okay then. Usher.
1: The greatest singer of our generation.
3: Of the last 30 years, going 30 years back.
1: Y'all smoking.
0: Is it Maxwell?
1: Beyonce.
3: Y'all, Usher.
1: Is y'all cool? Beyonce. Beyonce will sing circles around me, you, and Usher.
0: So wait a minute.
3: You smoking today, nah. Kiki.
0: So wait a minute. 30 years, does that put Whitney Houston in there and Mariah Carey in there?
1: Well, absolutely. Whitney Houston is the greatest voice of all time.
0: Okay, there we go.
1: In my opinion.
0: Mm-hmm. Yeah. Second is Mariah.
1: Mariah cool. She up there.
0: Oh, hey, hold on.
1: Mariah cool.
0: Mariah is cool?
1: You heard her sing today.
0: We're not going to talk about hearing her sing today. There's a lot of stress on that voice, but go back and listen to Vision of Love.
1: I believe that. Mariah is one of the greatest voices. We're talking about the.
3: Y'all going too far
1: Whitney
3: back.
1: Houston is the, and Beyonce is now. I don't care what y'all talking about.
3: Y'all are going too far back, okay?
0: Usher got it.
3: If you're going 30 years ago, that's 1996. Usher got it.
1: Y'all smoking dope. Y'all need to leave that dope alone.
0: Usher got it.
1: I love Usher, but there are voices. I mean, we're talking about Beyonce, Jasmine Sullivan, Jennifer Hudson.
0: Ooh, that's strong.
3: Boy.
0: Jay Hudson is strong.
3: Are we talking voices? What are we talking? If we're talking voices.
0: Singers.
3: Usher can sing down everybody y'all Fantasia. Talking about.
1: Thank you. Fantasia.
4: Fantasia.
1: Usher is wild. I don't know where y'all got that from.
0: Well, easily. The dude that's on tour for the stadium.
3: I'm talking about.
1: Usher is amazing. No. Don't get me wrong. He's one of the greatest artists of our time. But voice wise, Beyonce will sing y'all eyebrows off. What is wrong with y'all?
3: What I'm trying to say is Beyonce sings in her register all the time. Usher sings in every register.
1: Beyonce
3: record she hitting that falsetto?
1: Zach, I'm gonna put my hands on you. Zach, I gotta
0: that
1: know.
0: Superstar.
3: What record superstar Beyonce got when she in a high crack register?
0: She does not go around.
3: Answer it.
1: I know a crackhead when I see one.
3: Okay, that's
1: what I'm looking
3: when
1: at.
3: When they
1: two
3: can't
1: of
3: tell
1: them.
3: You, they throw insults. That's I realize. And then you Google.
1: Because
3: I can think of a superstar.
1: Okay. That's not that hard to say. I can sing superstar. Beyonce can do that.
0: It's not hard for a real singer. Ain't none of you in here can do it. It ain't hard.
1: I'm not a real singer.
0: But Beyonce is a great entertainer.
1: I'm not a real singer. I'm a real nigga. Watch how y'all talk about Beyonce in this room.
3: We're never talking bad about Beyonce. It's like if you say that Beyonce the greatest voice ever.
1: Period.
3: We not saying Beyonce is not the greatest voice.
0: Jennifer Hudson can sing.
3: Maybe one of the greatest artists.
1: I love J-Hood. J-Hood is one of the best voices of our generation.
0: They were on the same movie and Jennifer Hudson smoked her. Because of her role. Because of her voice.
1: All right. I'm not going to argue. You're not going to ever get me to talk against J-Hood. So you messy right now trying to bait me, but you know I'm sticking to what I said. Beyonce has the most vocal range and can sing circles around Usher, and I love Usher. Pie fan, weigh in on this debate. Y'all need to come up here, honestly, truly, because it's about to get crazy in here. Hit us up on the iHeartRadio app. Use the red microphone for that talkback mic.
3: That ain't it. I'm
5: better than the partition, please.
1: Yes.
5: I want to say that they on
1: yes.
5: your knees.
1: Have you heard Hello?
5: Song
1: rap. Have you heard Dangerously
0: Listen.
1: In Love?
0: Listen.
3: Come on, bro.
0: Dangerously
3: in Love is not in a high vocal. It's not up there.
1: Okay. I mean, listen.
3: It's wrote in a very regular. She has a strong voice. But when we talk about
4: Usher is wild.
1: It is. And he's
4: somebody who loves R&B and loves
1: you.
4: Elamine. You saying Usher is wild. Usher wouldn't say Usher.
3: You're not on the mic. Shut up.
1: We fighting y'all. They fighting it.
3: Everybody said Usher is wild. Y'all want to talk about Beyonce regular ass voice.
1: Ryan, let him go. Let that go.
0: All of y'all are on cocaine. I don't know what happened to this show. I am sorry, Chicago. I don't know who did what before they came in here. Y'all got to get y'all stuff together on a Sunday. It's One More Weekend on GCI. Yeah.

0: It's me, man.
1: What more weekends with Tone Capone, Kiki, and Zach Bull.
2: You already know.
1: Yeah. 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

0: 1075 WGCI, the Shy's number one for hip hop and R&B. It is What More Weekends with Tonga Pong. I am probably gonna punch Ryan this episode. Shout out to Kiki. What's happening, Kiki?
1: What up? What up?
2: And what up? It's me, Zach Boog. I don't know why you fighting.
0: Yeah. Everybody's going crazy in the room today, man. Make sure y'all check in on the iHeartRadio app. And this is an interesting story. Doctors have now warned Americans to avoid fresh produce because of fecal parasite illnesses that have been spread in multi-states across the country.
2: Now, why would you put
0: extreme watery diarrhea is what you'll get. The outbreak has spread to 31 states with nearly 7,000 in potential cases.
1: So they said avoid all fresh produce.
0: Yes.
1: Don't threaten me with a good time. I didn't want no lettuce on my sandwich anyway. Okay. Don't threaten me with a good time. I don't see the problem. Y'all all right?
3: No, I am upset, though, because I like my berries. Y'all know I like my fruit. They said stay away from berries, too. So your blueberries, your strawberries, your raspberries. I'm upset about this.
0: Mm-hmm. Lettuce, too? Because didn't you say something about lettuce?
3: Well, lettuce scary anyway.
0: Lettuce is always scary.
3: Lettuce can be a lot of times when you get food poisoning, it comes from lettuce. A lot of times.
1: That's why I don't mess
0: is
1: with it.
0: Is this true, Kiki?
1: No,
0: is he
1: yes.
0: Making up a fact? Because you know Zach will come up with something out of it. You know what I mean?
1: All the time. Okay. When you said Usher was better than Beyonce, I don't know where he pulled that from. But anyway.
0: Let it go.
1: Lettuce is dangerous. That's why I don't do salads.
0: What?
1: You know? That's exactly why.
0: That's why.
1: That's the only reason why I don't do salads, okay? Because lettuce is dangerous. Yes.
0: I'm the only person that didn't notice.
1: Big people been new. We've been aware. We try to tell the rest of y'all. So, yes, stay away from the lettuce right now.
0: Basically, this is going to hurt all of the people that's like Zach. Because I've never seen anybody eat fruit the way Zach eats fruit. Zach eats fruit like...
3: Like you probably should.
1: Right.
2: Like it's a regular food.
1: Right.
2: I eat it like it grows from the earth.
0: No, you
2: I eat it like God actually put it here for us.
1: He eat it like you drink Hennessy. You
0: right. know? It's
1: we all got our thing. We all got our thing.
0: It makes my nerves bad. Stop eating so much
2: Why
0: fruit.
2: Does fruit bother you?
0: I don't know, man. I ain't never seen nobody eat that much fruit, bro.
1: And don't let him fruit shame you. You know. Hey, you enjoy your fruits. Just be safe right now.
0: Do you telling me so somebody you go to a break? This is how I happen.
1: Okay.
0: We go to a brunch.
1: Uh-huh.
0: I order shrimp and grits, everybody, pancakes, everything. Zach orders, hey, y'all got like berries? Let me get a bowl of berries. He ate
1: That's all he
0: an entire bowl of berries.
3: That's not
1: he
3: all
1: didn't
3: I
1: have nothing
3: had.
1: Else?
3: No, I had bacon, I had eggs,
1: okay.
3: And then I had a bowl of fruit.
1: Oh.
3: It wasn't just a bowl of berries.
1: Right. Just cause
2: What's wrong with that? I had grits too.
1: Okay.
2: Bacon, eggs, grits, and fruit.
1: Yeah, ain't nothing wrong with that.
0: And a bowl of berries?
1: I know. So listen, we are supposed to eat nutrients. I know it's hard to believe. I know your diet is Hennessy and mine's is cheesesteaks, but we supposed to eat some type of nutrients. So
0: he can't believe it.
1: Yeah, he can't believe it. I'm not going to do that to Zach. I'm not.
0: Berries?
1: Right.
0: What? Water? You drinking water? Man! Why not Sprite?
1: Right.
0: Coca-Cola, Minute Maid. Zach gonna go out, look, we gonna run. We sweating, he gonna ask for water.
1: He can't believe it.
0: Yeah.
1: Yeah, so Pie Fam, make sure you eat your nutrients. Just be careful with that lettuce right now.
0: All right, y'all, it's 12 more weekends on GCI.

0: summer controller. 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Beanie Man from Jamaica. The one you murder. Zaga.
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4: All right. When you guys go out to eat, how do you feel about restaurants that make you scan a QR code to get the menu, or do you prefer paper?
5: Now, however you're going to get the food to the table, it's fine with me. I don't care. Now, times out of 10, I didn't look up the menu before I got there anyway. I know exactly what I'm here for.
4: You so. One of them?
5: I don't. Oh, definitely one of them. Definitely one of them.
4: I don't do that.
5: You should. You the one with the food allergies.
4: Well, you don't have to talk about my handicap in front of all these people.
5: Don't make us go to the restaurant. We got to sit there for 40 minutes while he asks, what kind of oil y'all cooking in? What kind of seasoning y'all? I already knew. You know, I could have told you on the way to the restaurant. That's the problem. So, yeah, I don't care about the menu.
6: Out of fries, fresh cut.
5: Oh, my God. Is it gluten-free? I'd be so irritated.
4: Look.
5: What?
4: Some of us have dietary restrictions, you ignorant people over there. I gotta be careful, or so I'm gonna end up pooing in front of all of y'all.
5: Oh my God. This man got the runs. But I know you hate a digital menu.
4: You know I do. Yeah. I wasn't going to get into that. Zach was around me when it first really started being a thing.
7: Oh, he was so mad.
5: In COVID, when they took away all the menus. Bruh,
7: we were at this restaurant. It was kind of like, you sit down on this patio. And he was like, what a menu? What a menu? He kept looking. He's like, man, we ain't got no menu. Then he found the lady. He said, excuse me, ma'am, what a menu? And then she was like, oh, it's right in front. You just have to scoot the QR code and you order from your phone. Oh, that tore him up. He was mad as hell. How you order? I'm trying to take the cheese off. How you doing? Oh, he was so mad. We almost left.
5: That is so funny. Oh, my God.
4: I was so mad. I just want to talk to somebody.
7: He said, I got to talk.
4: God. I want to have a conversation with you. Then they're going to make you do all that digital stuff and then ask for a tip.
5: Yep.
4: That don't make sense.
5: They'd be like, who working for who? Right. I feel like I work for the restaurant. I feel you on that piece.
4: Man, come on, man. Look up your menu. Hand me a piece of paper. Let me read it. That is a part of the culinary experience. Don't tell me to look it up on my phone. What if my phone screen cracked?
5: They doing that because they don't want you asking all them questions.
4: Mm-hmm.
5: That's what they doing it for.
7: Hey, Pod Fam, if any of y'all work in the restaurant business, we need to know, why do y'all do that? All right, hit us up on the Talkback Mic.
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1: It's Kiki.
2: And it's Zach Book.
0: All right, in new court documents, y'all, Lil Wayne's former assistant says the job required rolling blunts, loving dogs, and maintaining pleasant hygiene while discussing his role in an ongoing legal dispute against Wayne. Now, people are making fun of him on social media for these job requirements, but they all make sense to me.
1: Same.
2: Me too.
1: Yeah. Have you ever been around somebody all day and they stink?
0: Oh, that'd be terrible.
1: that's torture.
2: It is.
1: I don't mind Lil Wayne.
2: I have, and it's bad.
1: Mm-hmm.
2: It's a terrible thing. Now, I'm going to tell you this.
0: It's crazy work when you had to do that.
2: Man, what? That should come with the job. Wash your ass.
0: You gotta wash it. You gotta
2: every day.
0: Every day. Don't skip a day.
2: Don't skip a day. No.
0: You gotta know when it's time to reset.
2: Yes.
0: I hate those people that don't know how to reset.
1: Come on.
2: That's the biggest. That's why people end up musty in life.
0: Yeah.
2: They don't reset. I'm gonna tell you this though. If I'm Lil Wayne's assistant, you would think that you have to roll blunts.
1: Yes.
2: Because Lil Wayne smokes a lot. You're his assistant, okay? He likes dogs. You should love dogs. Because how you gonna be around me? You don't like dogs. I mean, you can't get your job done because I got dogs around me.
1: Yep.
2: And asking you not to stink. That's the least of your, should be the least of your worries when we're watching this list.
1: It's just so funny. I'm just thinking about the times I've been around somebody that's stinking, how weird I start acting. Like, I start putting on deodorant for no reason. You start busting out little hand lotions, hand sanitizer. You're doing anything to cut the smell. So, I'm not mad at Wayne on that one. But, yeah, I'm sure you rolled a lot of blunts working for Wayne. I feel like Wayne's smoking his sleep.
2: Yeah, he probably smoke all the time.
1: Like, yeah.
0: The loving dogs part is a little bit of a stretch.
1: What?
2: Why, Tom?
0: I'm just saying, you can like dogs. Loving them is a whole nother story. Like, you know, it's a difference between people that like dogs and they love dogs.
2: Yeah, that's true.
0: I like dogs. Kiki loves dogs.
1: Yes, I do. Yes, I do. I would be perfect for the job, except I can't roll no, you know, I don't play with drugs.
2: You been and got fired.
1: Yeah, he's so mad. I hand him a black and mild. I'm like, wait, just smoke this till I learn how to roll a blunt. I ain't got it, man. I'll get you a pack of Newports or something.
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1: It's Kiki.
2: And it's Zach Book.
0: And Zach, it's time for Ask the Pod, man.
2: Yes, this is where you ask us anything and we have to answer. Y'all might need some advice. You might want to get in our business. You might want us to talk about some entertainment story we didn't cover. All you have to do is go to the free iHeartRadio app, go to WGCI, click the red talkback mic, and ask us anything. Pod fam, what's on your mind?
3: Hey, fam. It's your girl, Lori. I want to know your thoughts on my friend having a baby shower for not her first, second, or third child, but for the fifth child. Yes, the fifth one. To me, I think it's a little ridiculous at this point to keep having baby showers and babies. Am I tripping or what?
2: First of all, you wrong for judging her for having five kids. If she want to have five kids, she can have five kids. Including you is where I think she gets disrespectful. You can keep the stuff from the same four kids. Okay, what else you gonna buy? I'm pretty sure you got a stroller. I'm pretty sure you got the thing the baby sleep in. You done had four kids sleep in them. And at this point, you should be a pro and know how to make it without. You got five children. Don't invite me to no baby shower after five kids.
1: I love a baby shower. Yeah. Invite me to the baby shower. First of all, I think it's outrageous, five kids, and then you having a five baby showers. That is outrageous, right? But y'all know how much kids cost.
0: Yes.
1: Y'all know firsthand how much kids cost. So she need everything she asking for.
0: Yes.
1: Okay, baby girl, gonna keep that Amazon wish list, her little invites, whatever. She need everything on that list. So go ahead and help your friend.
0: And I'm gonna tell you, from a single man's perspective, when you see a woman that got five kids.
2: Okay, here
1: what
2: we go.
1: What that mean?
0: It's five, baby. That lady got some sunshine in them jeans.
1: Oh, wow. You trying to be baby daddy number six?
0: Oh, hell no.
1: Oh,
0: hell
1: okay.
0: No, but that is always a thought. And right now it's holding true. When you see women with at least three kids or two kids by multiple dudes, it's fire.
1: Yeah, okay. Right. I learn something new every day with y'all.
2: I mean, two kids by multiple dudes, it may not be as far as you think.
1: But, wait.
0: Okay, you are right.
2: You know what I'm saying? That could just be two different situations. But if you're talking three and up, everybody got new daddies. That means new men are committing after seeing that you have plenty of kids and are willing to have them. And you continue to go that route, then you know that's a good one.
1: Okay.
0: Don't forget to be a part of this craziness, Kiki. Tell them how to do it.
1: You know what to do. Open up that iHeartRadio app, tap the red microphone, and hit the talkback mic.
0: Please hit that talkback mic, and you know we're going to talk more with you. 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
1: Ain't this what they've been waiting for? You ready? I used to pray for times like this, to rhyme like this, so I had to grind like that, to shine like this, in a matter of time I spent on some locked up in the back of the paddy.

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When I bought the Rolls Royce, they thought it was

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1: It's Kiki.
2: And it's Zach Book.
0: And I'm on my way to a rooftop.
2: Okay. You gone, huh?
0: Yeah, I'm gone.
1: The streets is calling.
0: They call it, man. Sunday rooftops is just the best because you can really, what we finish at right now, I can finish the rest of my night out and then just get up and get ready for Monday.
2: I ain't mad at you. I'm not going no rooftop. I'm going to a bed top. I gotta be up early in the morning so you can have the roof, man. The roof is on fire.
1: Same. I'm going home. Put something in the crock pot, okay? And take the rest of these braids out.
2: Now, Kiki, the crock pot should have been on before you came up here.
1: You ain't wrong. You ain't wrong.
2: You ain't gonna eat till tomorrow.
1: Well, I didn't want to say I didn't want to say where I'm really going, Zach.
2: Okay.
1: Okay, I'm going to Baba.
2: Oh, but you know,
1: trying to be healthy, okay?
2: Jay, I'm putting some fruits and vegetables in that crock pot. You don't even eat like that.
1: Nah, man, I'm going to give you one of them cheese steaks, but all right.
0: Shout out, Baba's. Hey, man, shout out to the Pop fam. And don't forget, man, make sure you stay tapped in because we're actually getting ready to take an entire trip to Cincinnati.
1: Oh, yeah. Yes. We're going to the Cincinnati Music Festival.
2: Yes.
1: So we'll be, you know, giving you an exclusive behind the scenes coverage on our socials. So make sure you follow us at What More Podcast.
2: Yes. And make sure you stay tapped in, man. Remember, you can ask us anything on the Talkback Mic. 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
1: It's Kiki.
2: And it's Zach Book.
0: We'll holler at y'all. Peace. 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

0: Lonnie Foley right here on GCI, your boy High Rod, checking in on a Sunday. Yes, I came in to work. This is my show. I have to come in and still do my show, man. 6 to 10, we locked in, man. Make sure y'all follow me on social media at My Name Is Hot Rod. Is it spelled with an I-Z. Yes, we're going to talk about Tip Fest. We're going to talk about all the things that happened yesterday, man. So make sure y'all keep it locked right now. Let me turn y'all up a little bit. Lil Uzi Vert, what you saying? It's GCI.
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on a Sunday. Lucky to some of y'all, man. Boy Hot Rod right here on 107.5 WGCI, the Shy's number one for hip-hop and R&B. It is going down, man. Happy Sunday to everybody, man. Be safe out there. That smoke is still lingering in the air with an index. I think the air quality is like 137. So, yeah, still wear your mask. All right? Anyway, it's going down. Happy to be in here on a Sunday. I'm definitely tired. I'm not going to lie to you, but hey, the show continues. Everybody like, you got to go to work tomorrow? Of course I got to go to work tomorrow. I got to talk to the people and let everybody know what's going on in the city, man. Shout out to everything that happened yesterday. First off, let me kick it off like that. Shout out to everything that happened, man. Shout out my brother Merc over there at the Cabrini house. They had some on the black top, man. What else happened, man? The Silver Room block party, the Alpha Phi Alpha fraternity picnic, man. My frat brothers, what's going on to y'all? Simeon, all the high school reunions that happened yesterday, man, from the Go Fest, and of course what I was a part of yesterday, Tip Fest, Teens in the Park. I just want to applaud to everybody that's creating in the city, man. Much love to all y'all, man. Anybody that was doing something in the city, man, I just applaud y'all just for giving things to do in the city, man, because there's always some, oh, there ain't nothing to do in the city, or you know, this and that. And it's a lot of dope creators out here that's making things happen in the city. So definitely want to applaud y'all. And like I say, Tip Fest yesterday, man, my first time on the other side of the table with the Chicago Park District and helping put this festival together was nothing but amazing, man. I know everybody, I'm gonna put it out. Hey, I know y'all was looking for Zeddy Will. Trust and believe, we are gonna make that up, man. But due to the weather and storms, flights was not coming out of New York, and you could see it for yourself. Zeddy Will on a plane, literally been on a plane since 9 a.m. and they delayed this flight all the way to about 5 p.m. and they just canceled the flight. So Zeddy Will said he promised he would make it up to the city of Chicago, but I want to show the love to all those people that came in from out of town. I know some people from Iowa that came in to see Zeddy Will, but the affirmation was, for me, was, you know, I was frustrated, but the affirmation was, we still had a good time. Like, people need to really embrace this and highlight these little teen takeovers that just happened yesterday, man. Like I say, from the Go Fest had teens out there, Tip Fest had teens out there, and everybody was respectful and just having a time and being teens and being kids, man. I got applause to everybody that hit that stage at Tip Fest yesterday, man. From my sis Queen Key, been rocking with me since day one. Make sure y'all support her business as well, man. Color Chicago. Make sure y'all go visit that store right now. Tell them Hot Rod sent you. But Queen Key, D-Lo.

0: Danielle, Miguel, Tamisia. I appreciate all y'all. Q, Mari, Kaylin. Hey, I appreciate all y'all. I just want to show my love and gratitude right here on the radio for everybody in the city to know, man, it's some great people out here. Surround yourself with great people, all right? So with that being said, man, let me get the show started. Let me turn y'all up a little bit. Let's do this Migos, Handsome and Healthy. Of course, I got my car karaoke songs. And, of course, we're going to do Hood Jeopardy at 8 o'clock hour. Also, Don Toliver, E85, Tim's What You Need, and so much more. Lock in with me. Your boy, Hot Rod, right here on GCI.
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and one of my first car karaoke songs of the night, Handsome and Wealthy. And speaking of wealthy, hey, $1,000 could get you there, man. If you ain't know, we giving out some money every day, man. 13 times a day. I'm going to give y'all details on that in just a bit right now. Jordan out of 2, J.K. Lonnie, it's GCI.

0: That's right, Mariah the Science is burning blue right here on GCI, your boy High Ride. Let's get prepared for September 12th, man. Let's go ahead and play this. Cheek Keep Don't Like. It's GCI.
1: Light. 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Sauce, baby. 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No, you're wrong, baby. No, you're wrong. Fake. Fake.
2: A fool. That's that shit I don't like. A snitch. That's that shit I don't like. A. That's that shit I don't like.

Went Legit right here on GCI, your boy High Rod. I would say this is a popular trending song on TikTok. All right, speaking of TikTok, I'm going to let you know how we bring TikTok and the radio. We collabing that together. All right, so keep it locked for that. Speaking of radio, man, let's get to this Too Hard for the Radio. 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Yo.